0: Don't you hear this old school joint? 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
1: Who said I got good and plenty of what you need the most? 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

0: Thank you so much. 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I love them all. And on the bass tonight, Mr. Nick Beggs, you know Nick. I used to be in a band called Kajagoogoo.
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0: Leroy, incredibly handsome, Osborne. I'm so glad he was born.
1: How did that feel?

Well, thank you so much. My name's Howard Jones. Just want to thank my great friends, OMD, Andy and Paul. We were just talking backstage saying last time we did like a gig together, it was 40 years ago in Cardiff and Liverpool, and I was opening up for them. So it's great to be invited back as their special guest tonight and to see all you wonderful people here. And this is Mr. Robin Bolt on guitar. Give him a welcome. Mr. Robbie Broneman on the technology department. Mr. Dan Clark on the keys. And on the basso profundo.

like, this would be a good song, you know, as long as if you're filming this and recording it, I'd like to send this out with love to Bill Graham tonight, if I could.

you so much. You're being so great. I'm all this best tonight. Thank you so much. I really appreciate it. And I want to vote from Pop Raising.